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02, how far up are you? 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

on to the Westerly Yacht Club, 1 Watch Hill Road. It's going to be for a female in her 60s, fall with a head strike, bleeding semi-controlled. It's going to be 1 Watch Hill Road, the Westerly Yacht Club, a female in her 60s, fall with a head strike and bleeding at semi-controlled. 2110.

0: with response 29 Mystic Ave, a possible cardiac arrest, waiting for updates. It's going to be a hot with response to 29 Mystic Ave, possible cardiac arrest, 2111.
1: Five two is going to divert to that one.

Medic 1 and 5-2, call reporting CPR in progress.

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That's about it. Chief, I'm headed to the chamber.

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1: Roger, Pepper.
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hot with response, 6 Race Street. It's going to be for an 82-year-old female, high heart rate, general weakness. Let's say hot with response to 6 Race Street, 82-year-old female, high heart rate, general weakness, 2227.

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This is Sergeant Carl Ryan. Response to 26, Ephraim's Path. Creighton PD on scene, psych eval. From Station PQ to the Mass Effect Department. This is Sergeant Carl Ryan. Response to 26, that's 26, Ephraim's Path. Creighton PD, psych eval. PDU 424, midnight.

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0: Mount St. Fulkers near 2222 Sandy Pond Road. An 81-year-old female tachycardia has a history of AFib. Snow Fall Ambulance St. Fulkers near 22 Sandy Pond Road. 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
1: They tried the key holder, left a message, no answer.

Emil, say full crew still needed 22 Sandy Bond Road. 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
2: Ashton Tucker, engine 2 responding. It's going to be main building, first floor. Ladder 151 responding.
3: Pending White Star landing at the helipad. ETA is approximately 20 minutes. It's a White Star landing at the helipad, ETA of 20 minutes, 0102 the time now.

0: 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Still think of actuators. He's investigating.
1: Master Tucker, engine 2, on 2. Building evacuated. Investigating.

Engine 1, Ladder 1, Engine 3, Rescue 2, respond to 67 Kingston Road for fumes. Caller is smelling a burnt scent inside stairwell of a multifamily home. And that's Engine 1, Ladder 1, Engine 3, Rescue 2, respond to 67 Kingston Road. Time of dispatch, 0110.

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1: 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Must have been evacuated. Computer's on.
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1: A resident of one of the apartments in the building reported his dogs were sprayed by a skunk earlier in the evening. Engine one can handle. 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
2: An alarm. They get notifications of the fire marshal. They place the fire watch on for the evening until the alarm tech comes out and fixes it.
3: Received. Reporting system will not reset. Notification to the fire marshal. There'll be a fire watch to the morning so they can have the system worked on.

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0: I have the chief's message. Understood correctly. There is a fire watch on until morning, and I'll get a hold of maintenance first thing in the morning.
1: 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Thank you, sir.
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A 95-year-old male elderly bears issue. HPD is requesting rescue for transport. The Ashway ambulance, a full crew is needed 97 Oak Street. 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

available due to correspond mutually at the Ashway, 97 Oak Street. A 95-year-old male, elderly affairs issue. How can the police request a transport? Mutual aid in the Ashway, number 97 Oak Street, 0202.

0: 5-2's on the line, meet you later, Ashway.
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medical for Ledyard Fire and American Car Enterprise, responding to 43 Flintlock Road, Apartment E, Echo 43 Flintlock Road, Apartment E, for the 55-year-old female, abdominal pain. Again, that's Station R with an ALS medical for Ledyard Fire and American Enterprise, responding to 43 Flintlock Road, Apartment E, Echo, for the 55-year-old female, abdominal pain. Your cross streets are Boulder Way and Town Farm Road, operating on TAC 1. Time of dispatch is 3:04.

Convention, the Charles Young Ambulance. Cougar is following 24 Pasture Lane. 26-year-old male, shortness of breath, tested positive for COVID. Again, Charles Young Dispatch, attention, the Charles Young Ambulance. You'll be responding 24 Pasture Lane. 26-year-old male, shortness of breath, tested positive for COVID. 0409.

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Medical emergency, it's a 75-year-old female with assist, no injuries.

Yahoo Top 50 Women in Row, studied by a group of female scientists, and reported this at 0512.

that's engine 351 to 9 Leonard Fargo Road. Conscious and breathing, 80-year-old female, fell on the way to the bathroom. Time of dispatch, 0516.

0: Chris, do you want something?
1: Anyone with an out of town rescue, stand by for dispatch medical. Rescue, respond to 2121 Algonquin Road. 67-year-old female unable to get out of bed in need of a lift assist. No reported injuries. Again, it's engine one with an out-of-town rescue, 2121 Algonquin Road. 67-year-old female unable to get out of bed. In need of a lift assist. No reported injuries. Time and dispatch, 520.
0: She is in 3320. 9 meter bottom off.
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0: 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You can cancel the mutual aid. 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
2: You're on scene 531. Break. 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

Val Badudiker, number 2222 Nichols Lane. Meet the police on scene for a sec. 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

Attention, exit number one fire, exit number two fire, rescue one. That's exit number one fire, exit number two fire, rescue one. Respond to number 45, 45 Mill Pond Road. Possible electrical fire in the wall. Repeat, exit number one fire, exit number two fire with rescue one. Respond to number 45 Mill Pond Road. Possible electrical fire in the wall.

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Number 2, Whalen Street, an 89-year-old male fall, extended downtime. Forcible entry will be needed. Dunscorn Fire Department EMS, West William Mills, available duty crew. Number 2, Whalen Street, an 89-year-old male fall, extended downtime. Forcible entry will be needed. 0653, a timeout.

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0: electrical fire. The gentleman hit it with the dry chem extinguisher. It appears to be knocked down, but we're going to have to take a look at the wall, so I'll need a thermal imager from the first engine.
1: Steve, yeah, electrical fire on the wall. Knocked it down with a extinguisher. Going to need the first engine thermal imager. Can't check the wall.
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contact with Steve Carroll. He is out of town. They're reporting a burning smell in the school. Bob Mitchell is en route to that location, says the school representative.

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0: 45 and 42 Columbia. About 49 my radio go, we'll put the stands in here. We're not getting anything except outside smoke from the window. I want to run through the gas in here. How'd you make out with that full station?
1: I just got down here looking for it.
0: Appreciate it. Should be by the rear door. 4 to 45, you copy?
2: Repeat, please.
0: 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Sorry, just four. I got a van coming in off of 2. What do you want? Just that.

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1: There was an electrical fire in an outlet in the family room. 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
0: Message received. 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
1: Roger.

0: dispatch. 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
1: One 46.

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That was talking to me. And that's engine two, or engine one, that responded number 40, Bristol Road. That was smoke in the basement. Time of dispatch is 7:53.

0: 天哪！
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Westerly Dispatch, it's the Ashway Ambulance. Ashway fire added to the medical responding 5 Knight Street. A cardiac arrest, question of an untimely. The Ashway Ambulance, a full crew needed. Ashway fire added to the medical responding 5 Knight Street. A cardiac arrest, question of an untimely. 0802 WNRO 555.

0: come in. Talking to Lincoln. 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
1: Received, sir. Thank you.
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0: 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Come on, Alvaro.
1: Alvin, loud and clear.
0: Receive, Alvaro. Come in, Blackstone.
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0: Good morning, Blackstone. Come in, Burville.
3: Burville, loud and clear.
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0: QV. At this time, all departments answer loud and clear. Today's district 1 fire orders a class 2 off. Class 2 off for the day. 0-11, have a good day.

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0: 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Newport loud and clear. Received Newport coming to Swansea.
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0: Hello, sir.
1: 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Keys facing. We'll clear that. 822.

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0: 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URI rescue.
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0: Westerly.
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0: All stations answering loud and clear. HCS has been updated. Southern controls clear on the intercity on October 7, 2026 at 8:27 hours.

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0: the attention of the Quambach Fire Department. You'll be responding to number 1, Harry Austin Drive, the Mystic YMCA, for a box alarm, including one phone call reporting a possible gas leak. Station G, attention to the Quambach Fire Department. Again, you'll be responding to number 1, Harry Austin Drive, the Mystic YMCA, for a box alarm, including one phone call reporting a possible gas leak. 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
2: 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It's just a general alarm coming in from there.
1: 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I'll advise upon arrival.

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0: Roger that, thank you.

Play dispatch, attention to the Westerly Fire Department, responding in the area of 10 White Rock Road, a motor vehicle accident with a fluid spill. So Westerly Fire Department, in the area of 10 White Rock Road, a motor vehicle accident with a fluid spill. 0852 KV 241.

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1: You catered the entire structure in all three levels. 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
0: Roger.

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Southtown Dispatch, attention Charlestown Ambulance Center responding along with police, 24 Pasture Lane, the group home, before a male reported to be attacking staff members, requesting a rescue for psych eval, and the scene is not secure. Southtown Dispatch, attention to Charlestown Ambulance Center responding 24 Pasture Lane, along with police, stage prior to the scene, a staff member requesting a psych eval. Not secure. 8:59.

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1: Santa Cora, would you like a call screen for me? 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

That's through 15 Clark Street, apartment A, 69-year-old female fallen with a hip injury. 15 Clark Street, apartment A, 0904.

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0: See, this is a trouble alarm, a heat detector in the boiler room. 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

0: Is there any common area at East Salem Trail or down Cape Water?
1: Across the road.
0: Yeah, that's engine 3, respond to number 8, Salem Trail, for downed cable wire. So dispatch 925.
2: Five two's going westward.

0: 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You can clear the call at 10 White Rock. Gregor has the vehicle.
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0: Rescue 2, you're responding at 9:35.

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1: Coventry, Denver, Exeter.
0: It's my rescue two. They've been on their way since 9:34. They're still going in along.
1: That's correct. Nobody from Weston has signed on.
0: I advise Coventry on Intercity, we're responding. You're also responding in alone. They have no one available to go in with you.
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1: 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At 746.
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0: Computer 7 Sandman, the phone crew is here to respond. Hot, 26 Cutler Street, apartment B as in boy, for a 64-year-old female, severe abdominal pain. 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
0: Roger, I-51.

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Spawn 22, Harbor Island Road. 68-year-old male, low BP, 72 over 60. Engine 2 rescue 1. 22, Harbor Island Road. 68-year-old male, low BP, 72 over 60. 10-4.

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1: 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Calvary Church, if you haven't already, we're going to be clear from there. 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Grayson, 1023.

0: 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Carver's a pedestrian. 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Carver's a pedestrian. Subject is unconscious. Engine 1, Rescue 3. Earl's Court at Ocean Road. Carver's pedestrian.
1: Okay.
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0: Gadget 2 is clear on Harbor Island Road. We'll be heading that direction.
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2: 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Thank you.
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1: 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Just conscious and alert.

0: 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We'd like you guys to go Boone Street and then come down Earl's Court.
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It's Manny County, Unit 6100, it's under command power, system on fire. 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

Ketchewan Mutual Aid to the town of North Kingstown, number 70 South Road. It's going to be for an 85-year-old male, vomiting, shaking. 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Rescue 2, you're responding 11:43.

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3: 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Metro Control is on in North Kingston, Marine 5. How do you know it's there?
2: 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Thank you.
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0: 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Rescue 1, 1246 Old Baptist Road, town of North Kingstown, female with a knee injury. At 1147.
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1: 901. Give me a tone, please. 900 to respond, 39 Thurston Drive for an odor of gas in a residence.

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1: 39 Thurston Drive, 901's reporting an odor of gas in the residence. 900 to respond. 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
1: Well, it's going to be 184 in Tagawaka Road, about a 10-minute ETA.

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2: Well, that's affirmative. 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
1: You can just clear a missed intercept. QB ambulance 551, please request me a paramedic out of Westerly.

0: gloss for on the Angel City. Design, go ahead, speak to it. Can I get an engine to assist with a propane leak? It's going to be 915 Hotford Pike. They're going to stage at the entrance. They may have to lay a line down to 62. Get an engine for 915 Hotford Pike.
1: 36. It'll be out of the trash.
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0: 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So 49 to 2.
1: Alternative intercept point at the old Phoenix, where the 72

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1: West, they had a contractor on scene cleaning out the contents of the house and something was spilled on the floor causing an odor. 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

0: 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Fire. As Northern Control will be temporarily switched over to Smithfield Fire. Smithfield Fire will be down for a little bit due to technology. 1218.
1: Dublin copies.
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3: Responding.

Attention to the Hope Valley Fire Department. 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In the area of 713 Main Street, a motor vehicle accident, car in the woods. The Hope Valley Fire Department, Hope Valley ambulance with full crew. In the area of 713 Main Street, a motor vehicle accident, car in the woods, unknown injuries. 1220 WNRO 555.

0: at 30, excuse me, which crest is coming into Lake Tahoe?
1: QV calling the Preston ambulance responding to Lake of Isles.

0: Sleeper 901. You have units proceed with traffic. The occupants have fled the scene.
1: Units responding 713 Main Street under caution. Occupants have fled the scene. 1223.

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It's one of the area of Dillon Rotary, Kingstown Road, or Aura of Gas in the area. Engine 1, Kingstown Road, in the area of the Dillon Rotary, or a gas in the area, 1228.

Lizard one. It's one of the area of Dillon Rotary, Kingstown Road, or Aura of Gas in the area. Lizard one. Kingstown Road in the area of the Dillon Rotary, Aura of Gas in the area. 1228.

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1: Cramps is on there, Situate's on there, Cramston.
0: Yes, sir, I have a ensemble in roof for flaring new 15 Hofford pipe. It's been used in zone 1, if that is okay with you.
1: It is. Thank you.
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0: Smithfield Fire on the air with an announcement. Smithfield Fire will be taking motor control back over. Smithfield Fire will be taking motor control back over. Hello, Smithfield, thank you for the assist. 1301.
1: 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Anytime, sir.

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1: Yeah.
2: 5-2 square on the return.
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0: I'm trying to get this one.
1: From my ears, I've seen 915 Hopper 5 requesting the canteen.
0: Appreciate it. You're under control to Providence on the inner city. Under control to Providence on the inner city.
2: Providence on.
0: Providence. Central is requesting the KT. It's going to be for that incident at 915 Hartford Pike.
2: Roger, 915 Hartford Pike.
0: Thank you. Situate the lead dispatch.
1: Thank you.

Ashray, MLJ, full crews needed in the area of 220 Woodville Road, the Hopkins Police, eval an elderly female. See Ashray, MLJ, full crew needed in the area of 220 Woodville Road, the HPD on the scene, requesting evaluation on a female. 1326 to be on our 0555.

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Domestic hot with an epoxuck, 18 Noyes Avenue, elderly female, general weakness, altered mental status. Hot with 18 Noyes Avenue, 1356.

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1: Answer, roger.
0: Dispatch him out to number 4848 Canton Street, the Mount Pleasant section of Providence. Teen-year-old male having an allergic reaction, difficulty breathing, rapid heart, 48 Canton Street.

0: Providence, message received, 48 Canton Street, 19-year-old male, allergic reaction, and rabbit hawk.
1: Roger, Central Falls. Thank you. 14 Delta.
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0: 5-2's out. Did they say what floor it was on?
1: 5-2, they said they're a half a level up. Dr. Bergana's office. They just called back attempting to cancel, so they were going to take them over themselves. I advise you to be there any minute.

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1: 5-2.
0: The cardiologist wheeled the patient over to Wesley Hospital. 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
1: All right, sir.

0: 12. 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They were attempting to cancel. If you can just continue in case you get there before they leave.
1: Receive. We'll continue in.

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1: Race to L&M, I presume?
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Palisade first responder is needed, 65 Beach Street, the lower level, Unit 1, 72-year-old female, difficulty in breathing. Swashley ML to first responder needed, 65 Beach Street, the lower level, Unit 1, 72-year-old female, difficulty in breathing, 1429.

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4: Medic one. They gave me lower level unit 1.
3: Roger.

Charleston Dispatch, attention Charleston Fire District. You'll be responding Route 1 North before the Tourist Information Center for a reported pole fire, electrical pole fire. Charleston Dispatch, attention the Charleston Fire District. You'll be responding Route 1 North just prior to the Tourist Information Center for a

0: Perfecto.
1: Roger. Charlestown, Carrito 2 responding.
2: CAM 4802, be advised, the original caller on this reported just prior, National Grid was there working on that utility pole, but has since left

0: Hostile dispatcher, it's Nate 13, responding with 3.
1: Okay, Nate 13 with 3.
2: Dispatch 5-4 will be clear, base armor fuel.
3: 3-2-5-4.

0: 4802 is in the area. He'll be investigating.
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0: 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We're going to go up one more U-turn and check those on the way back.
1: Message received.

0: Town dispatch from Corridor 2. I'm on the scene. It's going to be the telephone pole directly behind the tourist center.
1: Proceed. Does it have a pole number?
0: Stand by. I'll get back to you.
1: Temple?

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1: Charles Townsend, car 802.
2: 802?
1: You're going to be pole number 76.
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0: Charlestown, there is now an active fire at the top of the pole.
1: 10-4, active fire at the top of the pole.

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0: 92.
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0: Did you get any manpower for an infilling?
1: Someone said.
0: I'm back. You're...
1: Engine 716. I got fire to respond. Nobody from your rescue.
0: Appreciate it. I'll be en route. 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

0: 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Repeater will be on. We'll be out with rescue.
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1: 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Just got a block for the rescue.

0: 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Rhode Island Energy has been updated and the 35 minute ETA.
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1: 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Swashley Fire Department, 741 Newton Avenue for a gas leak. 1532 KVA 24.

0: 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You go ahead to North Kingstown. 6101 Post Road, 2nd Rescue in MBA. Rescue 2, 6101 Post Road, Mutual Aid North Kingstown, 2nd Rescue in an MBA. That's 1533.
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1: South Kingstown.
0: South Kingstown, you happen to have a rescue available to South Kingstown for RBA, multiple injuries.
1: That's negative, but I'm on mutual aid myself.
0: Do an hour answer.
2: Southern Control, we also have no rescue. We're actually going to South Kingstown right now.
0: 10-4.
3: 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We have water service working.

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0: 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PD's reporting a tree on wires. So Dunn's Corners Fire Department 2 in the area of Matteries Hills and Starview Lane. PD's reporting a tree on wires. 1547 to VPTR 56.
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1: See. 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
2: Rescue to the fire line. 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
0: Could you have a patrolman respond over here? There's a chance we may have to block traffic on Route 1. 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

If you want to, 91.0 would be Anytime Fitness for a 75-year-old female who fell and struck her head. Anyone and Rescue 1291.2 Judith Road. I mean, Anytime Fitness for a 75-year-old female who fell and struck her head. She's currently holding her shoulder, but no complaints of major injury. Time of dispatch is 1629.

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0: 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We have been cleared by Rhode Island Energy to open up Route 1. 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
0: Yes, service.
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0: for fall, so we're heading over the inner city.
1: Yeah, for fall.
0: Lincoln, you can cancel. Scott Hyrux, you would thank you.
1: You're welcome.

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It's going to be 74 Pierce Street, a female patient with injuries, also possibly TOH. Meet PD, 1705.

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an ambulance mutually depressed in her vehicle accident in front of Dunkin' Donuts. 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
1: Take on, out of

respond at 67 High Street, Unit 6. It's going to be for a possible overdose. Patient was unconscious, is now conscious. That's 67 High Street, Unit 6, a possible overdose. Meet PD. 1903.

Roger, Matthew. 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

That's a number one fire. That's at a rescue responding South County Trail at Wolf Rock Road for a two-car MVA. Reported as in the lane of travel with one confirmed injury.

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Response, 6 Oak Hill Gardens. It's going to be for an 80-year-old male, previous fall, facial injuries. It's going to be a cold response to 6 Oak Hill Gardens, 80-year-old male, a fall about 6 hours ago, has some facial injuries. 2003.